0: größten Hits für Schleswig-Holstein.
1: NDR 1.
0: Welle Nord.
1: NDR 1. 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

0: Deutschlands Welle Nord. 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
1: 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Nothing and nobody, baby, could ever take

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While we were apart, I was human too.

than a mountain exists, for it is washed to the sea. Yes, and how many years can some people exist before they're allowed to be free? Yes, and how many times can a man turn his head and pretend that he just doesn't

up before he can see the sky. Yes, and how many ears must one man have